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0: Coming up, we'll talk to Jen Hamilton. She is a very famous labor and delivery nurse. Millions and millions of followers on TikTok. And I want to talk to her about my decision to not cut the umbilical cord. And so what are the rules on filming in the delivery room? All that and more. The very popular Jen Hamilton coming up. And good news on the way with Tell Me Something Good. Okay, let's go.

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1: Hey, it's Bobby Bones. More with Jen Hamilton on the way. Very famous labor and delivery nurse. I didn't cut the cord. Am I the minority? We'll talk about that. And filming in the delivery room. We'll talk about that. Jen Hamilton next on the Bobby Bones Show.

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1: Bobby wanted to know how difficult it is for Shay Mooney from Dan and Shay to hit those high notes. 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
3: 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That's how hard it is right there.
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1: Hey, it's Bobby Bones. Coming up in the Country Minute, Lauren Elena just announced a big tour. Details on that. Red Clay Strays are playing a special concert that's only $8. Details on that. 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
3: This woman hit it big at the Crater of Diamond State Park in Arkansas. A 3.09 carat white diamond.
4: Wow.
3: This is a story. It's fun to us because, one, I grew up here and went to this park a lot. And it's natural. You walk out in a field and you dig. It's the only natural diamond mine in North America. And so you can go and dig for diamonds. Lunchbox went, spent a day there, didn't get anything.
5: Miserable.
3: People keep popping up in the news finding these diamonds. And this is the case here from Kate 8, a woman from Pennsylvania. Both her son and her father. I don't know if she lost her dad and her father. So she was out there. I think it's like a, and she found it right in the middle of the grieving process. So that makes the story better. But she still found the
5: diamond. I think she lost her son 6 months ago and her dad, it was like a week ago. And that's why she went. She needed something. And so she was really praying for this.
3: Okay.
5: And I'm like,
4: well, the answer came.
5: Well, that's what I'm saying. I'm like,
3: did you pray for it?
5: I pray for everything. I pray for lottery wins. I pray for all this stuff.
4: You pray to God for all this stuff.
5: I pray to different things. I like the diamond mine gods. I'm like, all right, please. Like, I know the regular God, he's got other stuff to worry about. He ain't got worried. He's not worried about the diamond mine park. So he has to have a.
3: You pray to the diamond mine gods. They have their own.
5: Yeah, he has like his own. It's like a cabinet. Like they have their own sections. Like what do you call them? Tributaries.
3: Okay.
5: You know what I mean? They're sides. And so I look up there and I'm just like, hey, guys, like, come on. Like, I'm going to be here for 8 hours. Give me some love. Nothing. This woman, I mean, I guess you, no, I don't want to say that.
4: What?
5: I guess you have to lose someone and then that's when it works.
4: What?
6: I mean, in her
4: someone
6: case.
4: Someone has to die?
3: First of all, I'd like to say, he said, yeah. I don't want to say that. And then all it took was Eddie to go, what? And he just says it. He wanted to say it.
4: I gave him the green light.
3: I don't want to say it. What? Oh, here it is.
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1: Hey, thank you for starting your Thursday here with me. How about we get it rolling with some good news? Hang on just two songs and I'll share some with you.

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1: Hi, Granger. Just wanted to say thank you for being my co-pilot on my early morning drive. Have a good day.
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0: 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Ann Hudson is about to jump on and share some Nashville news with us. Ann, what do you have lined up?
1: Well, Granger, looks like Jelly Roll got a new gig in the sporting world. I'll explain coming up in your Nashville news next.

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We're a late night family. And Granger Smith is the voice that keeps the night going strong. Thanks for riding with us here on After Midnight with Granger Smith.

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Are y'all ready to jump into some history from today? Because of this, Slug Bug was invented. I'll share more coming up in two songs. 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
1: Danny calling from Mount Airy, North Carolina. 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
0: Danny, thanks for cranking us up there. I appreciate the call tonight.

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1: I just wanted to tell you, regardless of what you guys are getting paid, it isn't enough. I just love your show. Please keep up the good work.
0: I hope my boss is listening to this call. Appreciate you, buddy.

1021 WDRM, number one for New Country. Yes, jumping into the river when running from the cops is probably not the smartest move. That's a true story, and Earl Dibbles Jr. is going to share this dumb criminal story with us next.

Number one for New Country, 102.1 WDRM. Hey, thank you for starting your Thursday here with me. How about we get it rolling with some good news? Hang on just two songs and I'll share some with you.

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Number one for New Country, 102.1 WDRM. Talked about this last hour, and I'm still looking for your phone call. 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
1: 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Keep rocking, bub.
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0: 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Ann Hudson is about to jump on and share some Nashville news with us. Ann, what do you have lined up?
1: Well, Granger, looks like Jelly Roll got a new gig in the sporting world. I'll explain coming up in your Nashville news next.

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0: Owens Cross, Gurley, Big Cove. It's 102.1 WDRM with the Spencer Graves Show. If you like the show Reacher, you might have been shocked scrolling on social media to see the star of the show, Alan Ritchson, who's not going to be charged after a fight broke out with his neighbor, who's the president of the HOA.
1: Wait, what happened?
0: This is crazy. So Alan Ritchson and his kids were riding motorcycles through the neighborhood. And the president of the HOA didn't like this. So he came out, stood in front of his bike, and as Alan was slowing down, he pushed him off his motorcycle. We're talking about the dude that plays Reacher. This guy is massive as a human being. Huge.
1: Yeah, yeah.
0: So the two have words, and this guy made a fatal flaw. He criticized Alan in front of his kids. And as a parent, that's the last thing that you can do. You can criticize me one-on-one, but if kids are around, you don't disrespect anybody in front of their kids. Like, that's just bad.
1: That's taking it too far.
0: So the guy swung on Alan. Alan swung back. Then he tried to get back on his motorcycle. He hit the gas. It ended up doing a burnout in this guy's front yard. It's a wild video. Well, this guy then gets interviewed with TMZ, and he says, yes, I swung at him first. So now, Alan Ritchson of Reacher.

Hazel Green, Harvest, New Hope. Thanks for listening to us this morning on 102.1 WDRM. Nothing like testing whether or not somebody's truly country. We do it with three questions when we play How Country Are You Next on the Spencer Graves Show.

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1: Miranda moved from the great state of Ohio. She's been in Alabama for how long?
2: About a year and a half. So I feel like I'm decently transitioning.
1: You're playing How Country Are Ya with Blount County Tractor and Equipment to figure out if you're country?
2: Yes.
1: So not validate. Where would you put yourself on the scale of one to country?
2: I'm going to go with a 5 or 6 because, I mean, Ohio's pretty country too. It's just all flat land.
3: In so a different way.
2: Yes.
1: Well, let's see if that weight computes with what we do in the South. Who's responsible for the song Indian Outlaw?
2: Oh, it's right on the tip of my tongue too.
3: You got this.
2: Tim McGraw?
1: Nicely done. Took you too long to get
3: there.
1: You
3: got
1: there.
3: It.
1: We understand.
3: No, she got the right
2: answer. I was like, it's right there. That
3: all that matters.
1: Question number 2 on How Country Are You? What's a good reason for traffic in the country?
2: Usually there's accidents and things on the interstate, so you have to go around all of it.
1: All right. Yeah, I mean, in the country, traffic is more like a tractor is out on the road.
2: Gotcha.
1: It's got one of those big old implements on the back, usually for baling hay or something, and you can never get around. And when you have an opportunity to pass, you don't really have an opportunity to pass because they're taking up multiple lanes.
2: So you're stuck forever.
1: Right. And there's one machine, I don't know which one it is, but every time I get behind it, I think to myself, I bet I could drive under that.
3: Oh, no. And then you're like kind of go up and back just like, should I? And then obviously you don't because your common sense comes in.
2: Oh, my goodness.
1: Here's your final question, Miranda. Tell us what happened the last time you stayed out until 3 in the morning.
2: This would have been a very long time ago. We won't tell my kids about it, but we were at a park after hours. They close at dusk. Mm-hmm. So, you know, the cops come do their random little checks. Mm-hmm. We had to like kind of hide and duck down in the curly slide so that they couldn't see us.
3: But at least you had a plan.
2: We got perfectly in that turn. So, and they shine the flashlights in there and everything. So we're all tucked down in different slides. Hopefully we don't get caught.
1: If Miranda's kids are listening, your mother is a saint, just so you guys know. Yeah. Hey, you did a nice job today.
2: I'm an angel.
1: You're an 8.3 in our book.
2: Oh, I'll take that.
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0: constantly picking at people. And I have a hard time, like, when he comes out on stage or he makes appearances, like, I know I'm going to laugh. Like, he's going to do something to make me laugh.
1: I definitely think he's funny in that way. But I think class clown would be Granger Smith, an unknown guy in the world, because he came up with Earl Dibbles Jr. He's had Yee. He puts on, like, he's just a funny dude. Blake, I could see in so many other superlatives. I feel like they gotta give one to Granger.
0: It's like, okay, we'll give this one to you. You know, you can't win them all, even though there are some people that walk away with everything at these award shows. But second, I'm going to stick with Blake on mine.
1: Second superlative, most likely. This is a country singer that you believe would most likely become president.
0: Okay. This is more of a wish than anything. George Strait. I feel like he has the demeanor.
1: I don't think he'd do it.
0: I didn't say that I think he would do it. I said I wish. I feel like we would be in good hands.
1: I don't disagree with you, but I'm going to say Dolly Parton for president.
0: I promise she was my other one. It was like, and I honestly think she might do it.
1: She touches so well with everybody, right? Like she does, plays both sides of the aisle really well. Let's go with our final class superlative of country musicians. Best dressed in country music.
0: Like you said, you can't win everything, so there's certain categories. I'm going to go Dolly Parton, best dressed.
1: That's a great choice. I'm going to go with somebody
0: who's always looking so good.
1: I'm going to go with somebody who's out there right now and on her way to the top, Ella Langley.
0: Oh, Ella's another one.
1: Ella comes up with incredible, incredible outfits for her
0: shows. She's got great style, for sure. I thought you were going to go Lainey Wilson, honestly.
1: I like Lainey, but I feel like Lainey a couple years ago definitely got best dressed, especially that one picture that made the internet and made her blow up.
0: Oh, yeah.
1: Like that, it was like, well, you can't really argue with that. If you guys want to add to the list, who do you think would be class clown, most likely to be president, best dressed in country music, 855-GRAVE-0.
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0: 1021 WDRM is Huntsville's number one for new country. Name That Note, the hardest Name That Note we've ever had on the Spencer Graves Show. I actually think it's easy, but I know the actual artist and title because I selected the song. So
1: I'm going to bring this up again because maybe you didn't hear me yesterday, but Baby Girl Sugarland.
0: Great guess. Not it. 855-GRAVE-0. Here it is. It is not Sugarland. It's not Baby Girl. It's not Toby Keith.
1: Play it again. I think I have another guess. I have another guess.
0: Mm-hmm.
1: It just hit me.
0: Mm-hmm.
1: Randy Houser.
0: 855-GRAVE-0.
1: Running Out of Moonlight.
0: I was waiting to actually hear the song title. Erica, I'm going to play the note for you, and then you have to tell us who it is. You ready?
2: Ready.
0: Really hard, because it's just a drum hit. Who is that?
2: Is it Before He Cheats by Carrie Underwood?
0: No.
1: Ooh.
0: And that is a great guess.
1: That's a good guess, too. Yeah.
0: I'm telling you, I think this is the song that can go all week. I know. You were like, I heard that drum in. I'm like, why aren't they saying Carrie Underwood Before He Cheats? Because it's not right.
1: I'm just waiting for you, like, at the end of the week. You're going to be like, just kidding, Blair. You were right. It was Baby Girl Sugarland.
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0: Owens Cross, Gurley, Big Cove. It's 102.1 WDRM with the Spencer Graves Show. Blair's convinced that I have already heard the answer to name that note. But sadly, Blair, you're mistaken. Nobody has said it. I don't cheat the system.
1: Okay, whatever. I still think it's one of my guesses.
0: 855-GRAVE-0. Ashley is on the phone. So I'm going to play it for you and everybody else, Ashley. And I want you to tell us who sings it, okay?
2: Okay.
0: Here is Name That Note. Go ahead, Ashley.
2: Is it Watching You by Rodney Atkins?
0: No, it is not. Oh. And I will eliminate Rodney Atkins from the choice. It's not a Rodney Atkins song. It's not a Sugarland song. It's not a Toby Keith song. But it is a song that was released between 2000 and 2010.
1: I still think you're cheating.
2: Yeah, Ashley. It has to be at this point.
0: What is this? Ashley, thank you.
2: You're welcome. Thanks, guys.
0: All you guys just want to come after me. 855-GRAVE-0. We're going to play Name That Note. I'll give it to you. I need the artist and title. Are you ready?
2: Yes.
0: Who's that?
2: I don't know. Is it Eric Church, Springsteen?
0: It is not Eric Church.
2: Oh.
0: It's not a single song from Eric Church.
1: So we're eliminating artists at this point.
0: Pretty much.
1: Okay. All right.
0: Thank you very much.
2: Thank you.
0: All right, nobody got it today. That means we're moving on to tomorrow, Blair.
1: I can't lose any more sleep than I'm already losing. You know, I'm in my mid-30s now.
0: The hardest Name That Note we have ever played on the Spencer Graves Show will pick up tomorrow at 6:50.
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0: 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What weird thing did your ex do after you two broke up? I'm going through this right now with a buddy of mine. He's going through the middle of a divorce. He was completely caught off guard. And when we were hanging out the other day, he got a FaceTime from his kid. This kid's like 3 years old. She started asking questions like, what are you doing? And then she started to ask questions that I didn't think three-year-olds, and maybe you can fill me in, Blair, since you have tiny humans, would ask. But they were like, who are you with?
1: Mm.
0: And I'm like, three-year-old, I don't know if they're asking, like, who are you with? I could be wrong. Well, he shared, I'm with Uncle Spence. So it just so happened that the next day, his now ex-wife sent me a friend request on Facebook.
1: It's a little bizarre, but also at the same time, I can understand the mom wanting to know about the person her child is going to be around. I 100% get that. I just feel like, don't make it as obvious.
0: Yeah.
1: You know what I mean? Like,
0: be a little sneaky about it.
1: I don't know. I will say I never like in divorce situations, and maybe this is because I'm a child of divorce, even though it happened much older in my life. I'm very sensitive to like what kids go through in a divorce. I don't like when kids are kind of put in the middle and they don't even realize they're being put in the middle. You know, they're just having a conversation with a parent. They don't know that they're being asked questions that like a child shouldn't be.
0: I thought something similar because I'm like, the way his three-year-old daughter is asking these questions, it's almost like mom is spoon feeding those questions to her to get information, which I didn't like. The other thing I didn't like about the friend request is I'm not a part of this. Like if we weren't friends on Facebook before this took place, why would we be friends now when you're going through a contentious divorce with a friend of mine?
1: She's want to keep her eyes on you.
0: Keeping tabs. And I don't like that. You know how it is. Like, you like to follow people's locations, keeping tabs. And I certainly don't want to be a part of that.
1: Oh, that's different. That's different. Like, you know, I needed people to keep their eye on me, you know, in case I do something crazy. It's not me wanting to stalk and know what you're getting at Taco Bell.
0: Blair, back when you were a heartbreaker, what weird thing did one of your exes do after you guys broke up?
1: They tried to become very good friends with my dad.
0: It's so strange. That's even more weird with your dad.
1: Like all of a sudden they thought my dad hung the moon and like wanted to like be around him. And I'm like, this is strange.
0: How did you find out about it? Did Bobby D call you, your dad, and say, hey, so-and-so is trying to come to a car show with me?
1: Yes. And he said, I also told so-and-so, like, absolutely not. Y'all aren't dating anymore.
0: 855-GRAVES-0. Weird things exes do after you split.
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0: Athens, Elkmont, Oakdale Acres. 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Coming up in the next 30 minutes, Blair went to a graduation, but was there something on the list that they went against? 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

0: 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Thanks for listening to us this morning on 102.1 WDRM. Rebecca, did your ex do something weird?
1: Well, you can call it weird or whatever. I don't know, but I come out from work and had my tire slashed.
0: What?
1: And this is after 14 years of marriage. Weird.
0: When you walked out of the office and you saw that your tires were flat, first thought that ran through your mind?
1: I knew who did it. I knew exactly who did it.
0: Isn't that crazy?
2: Man.
1: He's wanting to do all this because he's trying to get me back because he loves me.
0: I don't think that's the way to do it. Mm-mm. I mean, listen, I have not been in many successful relationships, so maybe that's what I'm missing is slashing somebody's tires, but I don't think that's going to get them to come back.
1: But I got over it. We're down the road, and I pray for him.
0: Well, Rebecca, thank you, dear.
1: All right, thanks.
0: Have a great day.
1: You too.
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1: Let's play How Country Are You. Amy, where are you from?
2: Delrose, Tennessee.
1: Shout out to Tennessee.
3: Go Vols.
1: You're the only 10 I see. Are you a big Volunteer fan, or do you actually go against that?
2: Roll Tide.
3: Well, that's
2: Bonnie Blair.
3: Disheartening. We can fix that. One afternoon with me.
1: State lines.
3: I promise you it's not painful. I don't throw things at you, but one afternoon with me, I promise you I can fix that. You just let me know when you're ready.
1: Sounds miserable.
2: Okay.
1: On a scale of one to country, Amy, how country are you?
2: I'm going to go with 7.5.
1: Nice. We love when people throw decimals in there. Here we go. Three questions. We'll give you a score at the end. In the video for Alan Jackson's Chattahoochee, what outdoor activity was he doing?
2: He's skiing.
1: What kind of skiing?
2: He's on a, he's behind a boat skiing in a river.
1: Mm-hmm. Okay, water skiing. That would have been fine.
2: Yeah.
3: You know,
1: I didn't want people to think that he was snow skiing on the Chattahoochee River. You just never know.
2: I can still see him doing it just like yesterday.
1: He had the he had like an awesome life jacket on, and I wish I could find it. I wish somebody would recreate it because it was so cool. Hyper color, all that neon.
3: Still sitting in his garage to this day.
1: All right, here is your second question. What was your dad always messing with?
2: He's always messing with garden vegetables. He saves his seeds every year and replants, and that's what keeps him young is planting that garden.
1: And what is the vegetable that your dad in his life was most proud about?
2: I would say his tomatoes.
1: Yeah.
2: He did different varieties of tomatoes, and they were always great.
1: And tomatoes out of somebody's garden is way better than the grocery store.
3: Yes.
2: Oh, yes. Absolutely. I'm waiting on them to start rolling in.
1: Those tomatoes taste like a meal. When the ones from the grocery store, they just taste like throwaways. But I could be wrong. Maybe other people.
3: There's a big difference.
1: True.
2: There's a great big difference. Yes.
1: Final question, and so far, you're knocking it out of the park. Can you share with us your big accident?
2: I had a big one this past weekend. So my husband and I went out on our boat and we found a piece of driftwood in the river and we loaded the driftwood. It was huge and we were rearranging it so we could ride the boat back to the dock and I knocked him out of the boat.
3: So I'm
2: crying and panicking and I get him back in the boat. And we get to the dock to load the boat. And then we're going to rearrange this piece of driftwood one more time. And he smushes my hand between the boat and metal. So I have a hematoma from this past weekend. We had one big trip.
3: I'm sorry.

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Well, most of the time. 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

0: Owens Cross, Gurley, Big Cove. It's 102.1 WDRM with the Spencer Graves Show. Kelly, share with everybody where you're from.
1: I am from Sylacauga.
0: What are you doing today?
1: I was just talking about the X.
0: Oh, yeah. So a buddy of mine's ex sent me a friend request. I thought it was super bizarre.
1: Yeah. Well, my ex ended up not only talking bad about my best friend, but then he dated her and married her after me.
0: Wait. Whoa. Kelly.
2: You can't skip past that.
0: Let's go back here. So you were dating this guy, and he talked badly about your best friend. And then once you guys broke up, he slid on in.
1: Right.
0: Wow.
1: And then they were married. Yeah, and then of course
0: then
1: they got divorced.
0: They were married?
1: Yeah, they got married.
0: And it's over. While.
1: Yeah, it's over.
0: What was your friendship like after he slid in and started dating her?
1: It wasn't good for a while, but once they got married, I was kind of like, well, now they're married, and so, you know, it's a, it was kind of thing like it's under God, so I kind of forgave her. And,
0: I'm going to leave this in the hands of Jesus.
1: Right. But my current, it's even worse. My current ex, we broke up, and he's dated me, basically wanted to date me the whole time after. Like kind of like date, but not be married.
0: Oh, like a friends with benefits kind of thing.
2: Mm.
1: I guess. Yeah. That's not going
0: to
1: work.
0: Honestly, I thought you were going to say your most recent ex then went to your old best friend and started dating her and then married her, and they just got divorced. You know,
1: thank God. No, thank God.
2: Man.
1: Yeah, thank God, no.
2: Loving you all together again.
1: Right.
0: Just terrible. Well, thank you very much.
1: All right. Y'all have a good day.
0: You too.
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0: 1021 WDRM is Huntsville's number one for new country. There's three types of people in this world. I got to figure out which one Blair is. I have an idea of who she is. But there's people that love sitting on the beach. There's people that love sitting next to a pool. And there's people who love the lake. Which one are you? 855-GRAVE-0. Blair, you're a beach girl.
1: I'm a beach girl through and through. I'm that girl that wakes up. I go and get my workout in because I'm a psychopath.
0: Nuts.
1: I fix my cooler and I go down to the beach, and I would love to just not move until like 5 p.m.
0: But why the beach? Because I don't mind sitting on a beach, but what I don't like is dealing with all the sand when you're leaving the beach.
1: Yes, but I've got this down to like a science. Would you believe me and my type A personality if I told you that I'm so organized and like have my wagon and know exactly what I need to do to be able to spray all that off? Like I'm even Steve is like, I'm impressed with how little sand actually makes it back to the room.
0: What do you do to minimize the amount of sand? Because if it's me, if I'm at the beach, I would rather, this is like the perfect scenario. Give me a beachside resort with a pool so I can see the ocean, but I don't have to touch the sand.
1: You're doing it all wrong. You need to touch the sand. Kenny Chesney would be so disappointed in you. So one thing that I've learned is baby powder is very helpful as far as on your body. Yeah, if you put baby powder on top of sand, it will go right off and it doesn't stick to you.
0: So you're talking about like when you get down there and you're getting ready to leave or before you even touch the sand, you're putting baby powder on your feet?
1: On everything, like hands and everything. And then we put it everything in the wagon. I have a wagon that's kind of it's not material all the way around. So you're able to easily just spray everything in the wagon.
0: And you like shake it out too.
1: Yeah. And so, but again, it's not fabric. It's more like a metal. So it won't stick to that metal, which again, another just key hint to the beach. And I'm telling you, it's worked. And I mean, I'm pretty great at the whole beach.
0: There are all these people that are listening to us right now, and they're like, Spencer likes the pool, Blair likes the beach. Where are my lake friends at? The people that are like, I don't want to drive 6 hours to go to the beach. I don't want to sit by a pool. I want to feel nature. So they love being on a dock with a long drink in their hand. 855-GRAVE-0.
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0: on a boat, you know, you can just sit there in the cove, drop your anchor, and just have really nice relaxing time on your floats and have all kinds of refreshments and eats and all that good stuff. But if you're in the lake, you know, you've got a boat, a pontoon boat, and you can invite some friends over or whatever, and you blow up some floats, and you get out in the lake, and you just chill and float and drink and eat and just have a good time.
1: You know what's great about a lake, too, is if you tie up somewhere and a couple other boats start coming around you, you just pull your anchor up and you go somewhere else.
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1: You can. You can just go, you know what? 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Y'all can stay here. We're going to go find an island somewhere.
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1: And what do you think? That is iHeart Country world premiere music from Riley Green, Think As You Drunk. Little Toby Keith tie there, too. Let me know what you think. 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

0: Huntsville's number one for new country, 102.1 WDRM. Speaking of Luke Bryan, there is a story floating around about his recent farm tour in California. I got chills reading this story. Just everything happens for a reason. Check this out. So Luke Bryan plays this farm tour in California. And apparently with the farm, the rancher had said, he said his wife, Cindy, had actually died last September. Prior to her passing, she actually brought up, she goes, you know, it'd be cool if we had a big country concert here someday. Randomly, Luke Bryan's people reached out and said, hey, we would love to have Luke Bryan's farm tour at your place. They had no idea about the backstory of Cindy even bringing that up prior to her passing. It's like it was meant to be. How great of a story is that?
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1: I'm not going to lie, I showed up to work today and I'm like, wait a second, it's Thursday. My week is just thrown off. And I worked Monday, but my week is still thrown off. I don't know if that's good or bad, because now I'm behind. You know what I mean? Bailey Zimmerman right now at Chevy Silverado.

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We're at WDRM Radio. And are you going to celebrate today? It's actually National Hamburger Day. I do love me a good hamburger. Smash burger, thick burger. I just like burgers.

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0: 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Who is this?
1: Hello.
0: Hey, who's this?
1: Who is this?
0: This is Dusty. Who's this?
1: I might have the wrong number.
0: Maybe not. Who are you trying to call?
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0: Yeah, you got us.
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1: And I'm Dusty. Thank you for listening. A few minutes off from Megan Maroney with Beautiful Things. And speaking of Megan, so she skipped the ACMs. She was actually in her best friend's wedding as the maid of honor. Her best friend's name is Natalie. And she actually sang at Natalie's wedding. So the song Wonder from Megan Maroney, it's actually about Natalie. Check this out.
2: This song, I'm telling Natalie, if you just hold out, you're going to find someone that is going to show up early, and you're never going to have to wonder how he feels about you. And I definitely think that with Alex, you found him.
1: And then everybody's singing along. It was awesome. Megan actually shared this on her TikTok, so go check it out. That's pretty awesome. Beautiful Things on the way next.
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And for many a short work week, I mean, tomorrow's already Friday. Not gonna lie, I didn't realize it was Thursday when I got to the office today. Yep. Missed a couple of meetings, so that's fun.

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1: And what do you say we look back on this day in country music through the years? What happened on May 28th? We're going to look back next. Shaboozy right now. Good news.

1021 WDRM, Huntsville's number one for new country. You know, today is iHeart Country World Premier Music Day. Brand new song from Riley Green. Got that for you after two.

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1: You know, apparently yesterday was National Flip-Flop Day. 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I can't walk around in flip-flops unless I'm like at the pool. 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
2: Not for men.
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1: And I do love iHeartCountry World Premiere Music Day. That's a jam, too. Riley Green, Think Is You Drunk? What do you think? Let me know. Tap the talk.

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1: And I'm Dusty. Thank you for listening. All right. This story that I actually saw it the other day, I got to talk about it again. There is a company out of China. It's a tech company. They've created a thing to put around your pet's neck, kind of like Doug in the movie Up. Your pet would, you know, bark if it's a dog, meow if it's a cat, and then it will tell you what the cat or the dog is thinking. It'll speak. Like, here's an example. This legit was around a cat's neck. Listen to this.
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1: And I'm Dusty. Thank you for listening. 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Never sweat the small stuff. Luke Combs right now.

Got that Kickstart call fired up. Phone lines are open, man. Hey, it's Wayne D, and we are just getting in the studio, and we'd love for you to call in. 1-877-367-4432. 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
1: And we appreciate you letting us be a part of your day. Instagram is Wayne D and Tate, and we are ready for the Kickstart call. First call of the day.
2: Yep. Okay, let's go to call or line number 5. Who's this?
3: Hi, it's Melissa.
1: What's going on, Melissa? 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Kickstart call is all about you. What you got?
3: 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My coworkers and I love listening to you guys. We're nurses, and honestly, both of you, you have us cracking up every day at work, so thank you.
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0: 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And we appreciate y'all hanging out. 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
1: Yeah, this one's pretty interesting, too, because we're helping out a guy who didn't catch something on his wife, and now he's in big trouble.
0: Oh.
1: Yeah. Pay attention. Yes.
0: Not observant. Yes. It's fine. It's not, apparently, because it's group therapy. We'll dive into that next hour.

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1: Hey, America, celebrating a big old B-Day, and you could cash in on that. Details coming up in a few here. But first, Tay, what do you got coming up?
2: Okay, so a massive tour was just announced, and a lot of us are freaking out over it.
1: Yeah, we sure are. Details on that coming in less than 15 minutes with the iHeart Country Roundup.

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2: All right, so Dolly Parton's next business venture is about to go public. Dolly's Tennessean Travel Stop is celebrating its grand opening on June 24th. 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The concept, though, it's a place where professional drivers and families alike can experience comfort, good food, and a genuine welcome while running the roads. She's going to have a full-service sit-down cafe and restaurant that will feature Dolly Barbecue. She's got Dolly's Cup of Ambition coffee and so much more. It looks amazing. We're going to have to take a little trip. All right, next, if you're disappointed that Riley Greene's character is no longer on Marshalls, there will be another way that you can get your Duckman fix. The singer, along with Good Morning America personality Laura Spencer, they're going to be co-hosting the CMA Fest TV special. It's the 53rd CMA Fest. It happens next week in downtown Nashville from June 4th through the 7th, but the three-hour concert event will be filmed and then set to air Thursday, June 25th at 8, 7 Central on ABC. And then the next day, you can stream it on Hulu. And last, it's been 20 years since the Chicks released their Defiant comeback album, Taking the Long Way. Well, to celebrate the anniversary, the trio has announced the Taking the Long Way 20th Anniversary Tour, subtitled Still Not Ready to Make Nice. The trek kicks off September 30th in Detroit, stopping in Washington, D.C., New York, Nashville, and more before the final two shows in Hollywood, November 1st and 2nd. General on sale happens next Thursday at 10 a.m. local time. And that's your iHeartCountry Roundup with Tay.
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1: All right, so we got to read a little bit about this story, but I want to hear it from him. So who do we have?
2: Hey, this is Sam.
0: All right, you know the whole thing here, man. Group therapy, you got some drama, you got an issue. Air it out here. We're going to try and help you. Go ahead.
2: Okay, so I wake up early at the crack of dawn to take my wife to the airport. She's going to see her family. So, you know, of course, I'm going to take her to the airport. We say goodbye at the airport. I drop her off. She calls me from inside the terminal, and she said, hey, why didn't you tell me my clothes were inside out? The people at TSA are making fun of me. They're laughing at me. She was mad at me for not noticing that her clothes were inside out. I'm like, I'm half asleep, and I took you to the airport. What did I do wrong here?
0: Hey, the real question is, why did you put the clothes away inside out? You took them out of the laundry at some point, right?
1: Yeah, that's true.
0: That's a real question. Tay, what do you think? Should she, like, back off?
1: I mean, it is really her fault, but at the same time, it would be nice if, like, he noticed and would have been like, hey, your shirt's inside out, by the way.
0: But how does he go, hey, you look like hell. You gotta fix your shirt.
1: No, you don't say you look like hell. Oh my gosh.
0: Well, I guess I'd fail this too.
1: Babe, I love you so much. You're so beautiful, but your shirt is inside out. That's how you say it.
0: I'd be like, holy pit stains, your shirt. You gotta fix that thing. Hey, how does he handle it? Was he a jerk for the whole thing? 1-877-367-4432.
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2: All right, so we're helping out Chris, and he wants to know if he's a jerk for not noticing that his wife's shirt was inside out. She went through TSA at the airport and was so embarrassed.
1: Nobody's taking Chris's side yet on this. How about you?
3: He's absolutely a jerk. Husbands should notice that kind of stuff, especially if your wife is trying to leave for a trip and remember everything. Help her do like a once-over. He should definitely have noticed that.
2: Let's be honest, though.
1: How many times does a once-over turn into a 20-minute delay? If you don't say, you know, sangry, you know what I'm saying?
2: Oh my gosh. Stop.
1: I highly doubt if it was that early. She was wearing pajamas on the airplane, but still.
2: Oh my gosh.
1: She's trying to get out the door. It happens.
2: Yeah.
1: Back off.
2: Yeah, back but off. Husbands don't notice the small details like that.
1: Husbands don't. Yeah, we're so horrible. We don't do anything. We don't. We're so useless. It's fine.
2: No comment.
1: Y'all wonder why I literally update my resume weekly. I never know when my last day will be dealing with this.
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1: Hey, we're going to get ready to hang with one of the GOATs coming up Saturday night. 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
2: Yes, Tim McGraw.
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1: 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To be fair, I don't need y'all changing the station. Tim McGraw going to be here Saturday night. Don't miss out. 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
1: It's got a lot called In the Fields. We'll get to that in just a couple of minutes.

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1: Need a reason to smile? Wayne, Dee, and Tay are hitting you in the feels.
2: All right, so there is a NICU in LA at a children's hospital. They just recently launched a new music therapy program, and it's all designed to create a calming environment for preemie babies and their families and, of course, the hospital staff. But during bedside sessions, a board-certified music therapist, her name is Laura, she uses gentle guitar music and singing tailored to each infant's needs while monitoring for signs of overstimulation. Well, this will help improve their heart rate, oxygen levels, and overall regulation in newborns. It's pretty incredible what this program is doing. But check this out. The program was funded by 14-year-old twins, Joey and Ryder, who are former NICU patients at this hospital. They donated their bar and bat mitzvah gifts to support the initiative as a way to give back to the hospital that they were treated at. So cool. But the families that are currently dealing with the NICU or have kids in the NICU, they said that the music sessions have brought comfort and emotional relief during long stays. How incredible is that? That's your In the Feels.
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It's Wayne D. The world premiere continues. You're hearing it first in Huntsville from our girl, Riley Green. Think as you drunk. It'll make sense in about 3.5 minutes.

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1: And we are diving into more group therapy. And Tay, reset the table real quick because this is a unique situation we're dealing with.
2: Yeah, okay. So Chris said that he and his wife are kind of like getting into it right now because she called him a jerk for not noticing that her shirt was inside out.
1: Is he a bad guy for not being that, like noticing something like that?
3: 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Yes, he's a jerk. 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
1: Valid. 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
2: That's the thing, is, like, she already was embarrassed.
1: Yikes. Should he feel bad? Should she be upset? 1-877-367-4430.
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